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Here's mine. I cannot live without you.

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1: The things you have to do for money. This is now a. This next song is turned into a duet. Because that's the way we like it, I think. We'd like everybody to join in. This is a song called Love of My Life.

Faltam 20 para as 8. Bom dia. Você está na JBFM. And I can't sweep you off of your feet.